never know a nicer sin than just how much it really means. Hey, I see the moon and the moon is pale, and it look like they're taking some cat to jail. No, it's the moon is pale and the sun is gone and the steamboats are coming and they're splashing in the garden. 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

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I'm not worried.

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1: And during the few moments that we have left, we want to talk right down to earth in a language that everybody here can easily understand.

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1: Bella raga, l'aperitivo in jeans.

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1: Yeah.
0: Moving, doing it, you know.
1: Yeah.
0: Can I count it off?
1: Go ahead.
0: One, two, three.

0: Stump Stump in Jeans, solo techno, house e dance.
1: I stand firm for a soil, little rock and falls, and the juicy, dress me up in stitchy, and it's round the corner where I shelter, it's something that skizzles, the living out of scouting, if you believe or deceive, common sense says, shouldn't you see, let me take you down the corridors of my life.

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Seduce me, seduce me. Dress me up in stitsy. Confused by different memories. Details of Asian remembrance. 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As I grow, and as I grow collective. 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Mr. Quail in the crevice and watches from the precipice. 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
1: Who shall we talk about now?
2: You.
3: I think we ought to talk about those four fellas sitting over there at the bar.
2: Which four fellas?
4: Cute. Don't let's talk about those four fellas. There are five of us.
3: Well.
5: You got a point.
2: Maybe you could share one.
1: Yeah, all of us have one.
3: That's a good idea.
1: Oh, can you imagine? All of us team up.
3: Oh, look. Oh, he's beautiful.
4: Which one are you referring to?
3: That tall one.
5: You can have him.
3: The one.
5: Why?
2: You dropped out already?
5: Because he's got...
3: What's the matter with him?
5: Well, he's cute, but, I mean...
3: He's got a lot of money, though.
5: I know, well, we gotta have some drawbacks.
1: I tell you, money ain't all he's got a lot of. He just turned around. Look at the front of him.
3: Oh, yeah, look. Oh, look, guys.
5: Look.
1: That ain't no banana.
5: You can't.
4: Any more champagne over
5: there? Oh,
3: it's
5: yeah.
3: Gone.
5: You can have some.
3: Is it?
5: Oh, here, have some.
4: Oh. There you go.
2: Susie's looking at you.
4: I'm doing better, right?
2: He's looking at you.
1: Susie, he's looking at you.
3: Oh. Is he? Oh, great.
2: Uh-huh. Well, you're on for tonight.
3: Oh, yeah. Seems like it, doesn't it?

0: so funny. Make me spend my money. Make me feel real loose. Like a long neck goose. Like a girl. Oh, baby, that's what I like.
1: What's that, honey?

mad about the boy, and I know it's stupid to be mad about the boy. I'm so ashamed of it, but must admit